So we need the name of the singer or the band and the song, if you'd be so kind. 3808 8101. What is this?

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1: Do we?
0: Yeah, this month. So there you are. That is the draw for our $100 gift card and the two movie tickets as well. We love the end of the month time. We'll do the same again next month.

A blast from 1962, that was Dion with The Wanderer. Coming up now on 101, it's Mark Cohen with Walking on Memphis.

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1: Do you have a minute? My name is Chloe and I'm 9 years old. I was born with a rare liver disease and I was very sick. Organ donation saved my life. It only takes 1 minute to register as an organ and tissue donor. I know you're busy, but that 1 minute could save up to 7 lives just like mine. 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

leave so soon. As I said a little bit earlier this morning, there are only a handful of songs you can play particular times through the year, and September happens to be one of them. So one of the biggest hits and greatest memories coming up in just a moment. Reminder too that we'll have the first edition of Queensland News coming up for you at 7:30 this morning as we continue, as I said, with more of the biggest hits and greatest memories on Logan City's 101.

Hotel in Tookley in New South Wales. It was on this date that we lost Ted Mullery, the Australian singer, musician, and the guy right behind the Ted Mullery Gang. He died at the age of 53 of cancer a day before his birthday back in 2001. 2023, on this very date, we lost Jimmy Buffett, the US singer and songwriter, at the age of 76. And it was on this date back in 1967, Johnny Farnham, at the age of 18, signed a recording contract with EMI Records. As they say in the classics, that was in 1967. And the rest, well, it was history.